atmosphere where marriages are restored, families come back together, restoration happens. He overcame it.

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Yeah. 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And I won't let go. I will hold you forever, oh God, and I won't let go. Won't let go of your hand. Won't let go of your hand. I'll never let go of your hand.

0: safe there.
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0: And secure there.
1: Yes.
0: Not fighting for attention, fighting for affection. Yes. I belong there.
1: Yes.
0: You said I belong.
1: I belong there.
0: Said I'm never.

I'm linked to you, Dad. Oh, it was your hand that has kept me. Holding your hand has sustained me. Holding

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So much of our time as believers, we can get lost in thinking that you are just a book that we read. You're a goal that we're trying to reach. You're a place that we go to once a week. You're a lifestyle. You're some sort of worldview. But God, we can't lean on a worldview. We can't cry to a book. You're a father. You're a good, good father. And you're not loving us because we're good. You're loving us because you're good. And God, the more we sing and the more we pray, just remind us, this is a conversation with a person that loves us, that knows everything about us and loves us. You deserve every breath that comes out of us. Every word, every note we could ever sing is yours. Thank you, God, that you're the one. In Jesus' name, amen.

girl, you have such a sweet, cozy laugh. And it's so good that I can't get enough.

girl, you have such a sweet, cozy love. And it's so good that I can't get enough.

atmosphere where marriages are restored, families come back together.

in the year that King Uzziah died. I saw the Lord seated on a throne, high and exalted, and the train of his robe filled the temple. Above him were the seraphs, each with six wings. With two wings they covered their faces,